I was wondering, you know, if you could keep on, because the force, it's got a lot of power, and it makes me feel like

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1: You know, everybody takes over, man. It's kind of like my turn.

crazy bitch. I do what I want when I feel like it. All I wanna do is lose control. You know that I'm a crazy bitch. I do what I want when I feel like it.